0: 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Taylor Swift. I knew it, I knew you.
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I don't like my mind right now. Stacking up problems that is so unnecessary.

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2: Cuatro abrazos y un café.